0: quand le jazz est là.
1: All right, WWOZ Jazz Tent. They need more energy than that. Come on, let's hear it for them. Welcome to the WWOZ Jazz Tent. It is my pleasure to bring up to you, a couple of buddies of mine from school, including the band leader, Mr. David Bodie. He's been everywhere from Beijing to the Bitter Gavel. Now he's back home in the Big Easy with his David Bodie Big Band. Take it away, Dave.

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She said, Lemon, ain't a child in the yard. Mama, that's all right. Mama, that's all right for you.

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Please, darling, keep our business to yourself. Don't you tell nobody, and don't mention it to nobody.

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Well, if you're dumb enough to vote, you're fucking dumb enough to believe them. 'Cause if this country is so goddamn free,

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The constant struggles ensures my insanity. Passing the evenings ensures the struggle for my family. We're hungry, beware of our appetite. Distant drums ringing news of a kill tonight. The kill which I share with my passengers. We take our fill, take our fill, take our fill. I stand firm for our soil. Liquor I come forth, and they juice me, seduce me. Dress me up in stitzy. Confused by different memories, details of Asian remedies, conversations. A rock should become a venom, is my brain thinks from like. So I listen, he's a conkite. As I grow, and as I grow collective. Before the move, sit on the perspective. Mr. Quayle in the crevice and watches from the precipice.